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0: Ty Myers ends of the earth and back again. Ty Myers, barely 20 years old. I don't even think he's 20 years old yet. He's selling out arenas in his home stopping grounds. DFW selling out Dickies Arena. Isn't that wild? Zach Top, Post Malone, Blake Shelton, and your California cowboy, John Party's got dirt on his boots next.
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27: Cloudy tonight, good chance of showers, and overnight lows will be in the mid to upper 40s. We'll have another cloudy day to start tomorrow with a 40% chance of showers through mid-morning. Gradually clearing, but increasing winds. We could have gusts to 35 miles an hour on Thursday and Thursday night.
0: Zach Top, Post Malone, Blake Shelton, pouring drinks after John Party, the California Cowboy.

0: Zach Taffy, South of Sanity. Zach says a new album on the way early part of next year. We got that going for us, which is nice. Corey and Co., Rocky Mountain Low on the way. Dylan Scott's Nobody Knows after Jason Aldean.
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1: Jonathan Pardy, the California Cowboy there. The boots are off, or I call it the Stanky Leg song. You can't dance to that without a Stanky Leg. Yeah, try it out. Stanky Leg. Luke Combs, Kenny Chesney. Cerveza y Mexico is next. Man, I would love to be in Mexico with an ice cold Modelo.
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0: Ella Langley, we all just want to be her. Tallarice, Riley Green, Think Is Too Drunk, Morgan Wallen, and Hardy next.
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0: Green. Think As You Drunk. Tyler East, John Party, Justin Moore. The time's a ticking. It's on the way next.
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0: 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Tyler East, Megan Maroney, Morgan Wallen all set to roll, and Cole Swindell as well. 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

saw the old man's face. Front page obituary, he was a millionaire. He left his fortune to some guy he barely knew. His kids were mad as hell.

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0: Max McNown, better me for you. Hello, how are you? It's me, Shannon Black. I didn't go to the movies this weekend. I did watch Office Romance with Jennifer Lopez on Netflix. It's funny, it's silly, it's raunchy. Number one in theaters, scary movie.
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0: Tim McGraw, Eric Church, Morgan Wallen, MacArthur. They're planning something. Must be a video. I'm watching socials for you. 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

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Hello there, it's me, Shannon. Shannon Black, how are you? You're going to go see Kenny for a second summer of shows at the Sphere in Vegas. Coming up in less than 2 weeks. Some of my coworkers going. I'm like, can I tag along? Ella Langley, she's in Texas now.

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0: George Burge, it won't be long. Hello there, it's me, Shannon. Shannon Black. Hopefully this show sounds fine. We've got new equipment here tonight, and I've got to be honest with you, it's making me a little bit nervous. So thanks for hanging. I appreciate it. I don't know what you're doing. If you're working like me, you're traveling. Again, our road warriors, thanks for listening on your drive.
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0: Dan and Shay Say So. Their new album, Young, comes out in August. They got a tour going with that. Tyler Hubbard opening for them. Did you see Tyler Hubbard and BK, Brian Kelly, together at CMA Fest last week? Yeah, FGL.
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Jason Aldean, Don't Tell on Me, off his latest album. Hello, good morning. Welcome to Tuesday. It's me, Shannon. I am a huge fan of Dutton Ranch, the Yellowstone spinoff with Beth and Rip. Woo! I am telling you, this show is so good. No spoilers for me, but this past episode was fantastic. I don't know why Marshall's isn't as good as Dutton Ranch, but I'm fine if we don't have a second season.

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0: Bailey Zimmerman, Chevy Silverado. Okay, I don't know what happened in LA, but did you hear about this woman who got a surprise while cleaning out her garage last week? She opened an old freezer and found 26 of live dynamite inside. Yeah, thankfully the police department bomb squad showed up, but the homeowner told officers she had no idea the dynamite was there. It had been in the garage for years. I think her dad purchased it a long time before. I mean, this is insane. She is so lucky.
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12: The first year, the 10th, 25th, 50th, 60th. We often pass by anniversaries as if they're road markers on I-90. We know they're up ahead, but soon they're behind us. Did we take the time to celebrate? Instead of passing the years like vanishing mile markers, take time to celebrate. Hi, it's Todd from Miller's Fine Jewelers. When you think of the one you love, the day you were married, finding your first home, the day you became parents, and all the ups and downs that you call a life together, you've come a long way. How do you express it? Every year may be different, or a combination of things. Words, a long embrace, flowers, a romantic dinner, or even a celebration with a room bursting with friends. If this is the year that you mark your life together with Sparkle, slow down and make it a moment to remember. Tuck your surprise in a little gold bag from Miller's Fine Jewelers.

0: Josh Ross. Hey, how you look? Moving on. Hello, how are you? It's me, Shannon. Shannon Black, I got you on your Tuesday morning. Anything special going on this week? What are you watching? What are you streaming? I did watch Jennifer Lopez's new movie on Netflix, Office Romance. It gets like a 50% rating. I thought it was funny, silly. It's definitely raunchy, not for the kiddos.
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0: 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I love that one. 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I know that sounds weird to say, but you know, some songs you hear over and over and over again. I'm still absolutely loving that song, and those guys are so cool.
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0: 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I feel like he was everywhere around CMA Fest this past weekend, popping up with everybody, doing his own show. And that man, he writes so many songs. You should really Google it and see the songs you love, how many he's written.
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2: The U.S. Treasury quietly released its official financial report for 2025. It appears by its own numbers, the U.S. government seems insolvent. It's reported that the Treasury shows about $6 trillion in assets and over $47 trillion in liabilities. Add it all up, and it looks like the U.S. owes more than $130 trillion it doesn't have. If that were a family, they'd earn $52,000 a year, spend $73,000, and already be more than $1 million underwater. Any accountant would call that insolvent. So how does the government fix this? 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
15: The first year, the 10th, 25th, 50th, 60th. 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

Hey, it's Rick Taylor with you on this Tuesday. 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
0: Well, it's official. Florida Georgia Line are going to reunite. The duo, which dominated the charts in the 2010s, split in 22 after nearly a dozen years together to pursue solo careers. Speculation's been swirling for a long time about a reunion. Looks like it's going to happen. More info as we find out about it.

0: Well, I guess a lot of it depends on what part of the country you're from or what you grew up calling it, but is it hot sauce or salsa? Well, if you've got a World Cup party coming up, one of soccer's quintessential snacks, apparently, is chips and salsa. In the U.S., chips are paired with salsa, and it's become quite popular at soccer matches. So if you're thinking of throwing a FIFA World Cup party, now you know what you gotta have. Doesn't matter what you call it, just get you some chips and hot sauce, or chips and salsa.
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Well, have you ever heard the term wildflowering? 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It has to do with dating. I'll tell you what I found out about it, though, coming up in a few songs. Hang on.

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0: Now, there's a few things on the National Day calendar we're celebrating today. I mentioned those earlier, but it's also, I ran across this and thought, I can't leave this out. It's National Earl Day. Yeah, apparently it's for everybody named Earl. There's not many people named Earl anymore, at least being named Earl these days. It's becoming mighty uncommon these days. But if you've got the privilege of being named Earl, you get your shout out today. Hashtag National Earl Day.
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Privileged is different than blessed. Yeah, I'll tell you, how many of us consider ourselves privileged, and what's the difference in those that are privileged and those that are not? Hang on, that's on the way in a few songs right here.

0: Your ears aren't playing tricks on you. That is brand new stuff from Taylor Swift. I knew it. I knew you. That's from the Toy Story 5 movie soundtrack. Well, apparently there's a difference between privileged people and those that aren't privileged. Yeah, privileged people don't know they're privileged, at least until they compare themselves to the rest of us. Here are some of the things those raised in wealth don't realize. Just saw this and thought, this is pretty interesting. Not everyone's parents pay for college. Mm-mm. You thought that was the way it happened, right? 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Not everyone grew up with housekeepers and nannies or maids. Not everyone eats out frequently. A lot of people have to eat at home. 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Yeah, I think I knew all that stuff. From refreshed staples to trusted favorites, discover brands that are thoughtfully designed and priced for your family at Kohl's and Kohl's.com.
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8: The first year, the 10th, 25th, 50th, 60th. 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Hi, it's Todd from Miller's Fine Jewelers. 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Create.

Well, it's official. Florida Georgia Line are going to reunite. The duo, which dominated the charts in the 2010s, split in 22. Looks like it's going to happen. More info as we find out about it.

0: day in sports history.
1: 1973. Who could forget? If you weren't there for it, you certainly heard about it. Secretariat won the Belmont Stakes in an unprecedented 31-length win to capture the Triple Crown that year. On this day in 2008, Ken Griffey Jr. became the sixth player in Major League Baseball history to hit 600 career home runs. It was on this day in 1984, Martina Navratilova's Grand Slam sweep happened. The tennis legend won the French Open, becoming the second woman to hold all four tennis Grand Slam titles at the same time. And 80 years ago, on this day in 46, heavyweight boxing champion Joe Louis knocked out Billy Kahn in the eighth round to retain his title of heavyweight boxing champion.
0: And that's what happened this day in sports history.
1: This is Rick Taylor.
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0: you, darling.
1: Hey, it's Rick Taylor with you on this Tuesday. 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
8: Rain early part of today, becoming sunny in the afternoon and breezy. We'll have highs about 70, winds 10 to 20 miles an hour, may gust up to about 35 to 40 miles an hour between today and tonight. Partly cloudy in the evening with lows in the mid-40s. Sunny tomorrow with gusty winds and highs in the low 70s.
0: Well, Taylor Swift says she needs to talk it over with Travis about if her cats... are going to be a part of their wedding or not. She goes, I mean, they're my kids. Of course, I'd like them to be there. But then again, I'm not sure how I'd include them in the ceremony. We'll see.
9: Hey, girl. What's up? I know it's late, but I knew you'd pick it up. 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

Ooh, coming up, Kane Brown, and I'll tell you what tour gift he received from Jason Aldean. Pretty cool stuff. Right now, here's Keith Urban.

0: Ride. Well, that's exactly what, these two in particular individuals got to do after they toured with Jason Aldean. Jason Aldean says that he loves giving the artist he tours with extravagant gifts. Noted, right? Okay. So he said, Kane Brown, he's, when you're out there, you get to know these guys and what they're into. And Kane kept talking about how much he wanted a four-wheeler when we were on tour together. So I got Kane a four-wheeler. He said, when Luke Bryan was out with me, he kept talking about how much he loves fishing. So I got him a bass boat. 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
11: Rain early part of today, becoming sunny in the afternoon and breezy. We'll have highs about 70, winds 10 to 20 miles an hour, may gust up to about 35 to 40 miles an hour between today and tonight. Partly cloudy in the evening with lows in the mid-40s. Sunny tomorrow with gusty winds and highs in the low 70s.
0: Megan Maroney is on her Cloud 9 tour with her real tan. I'm just letting you know, because she posted up a thing, hey, won't have to fake, wipe on the fake tan for this tour. 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

0: And outskirts. 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It's another workout video. And it's this one. I've trained Victoria's Secret models, and this is how we grow glutes without bulking up your legs. 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I haven't yet, and I've got a lot saved, but someday.
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15: Rain early part of today, becoming sunny in the afternoon and breezy. We'll have highs about 70, winds 10 to 20 miles an hour, may gust up to about 35 to 40 miles an hour between today and tonight. Partly cloudy in the evening with lows in the mid-40s. Sunny tomorrow with gusty winds and highs in the low 70s.
16: 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United States Postal Service putting out some new art. Yes, Barbie stamps, 10 new ones, where Barbie's in 10 different careers. The stamps are going to debut July 11th.

0: I knew it. I knew you. She was thinking Jesse the whole time and saw Toy Story 5, was like, oh my goodness, so inspired. Went and wrote that song, whipped it all out. I think like completely done in 24 hours. She's quite the talent.
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0: Morgan Wallen. What a cutie. Grew up very Southern Baptist. Couldn't even listen to any secular music growing up. At the age of 5, he asked for a violin. And when he also was young, he'd play the piano. So he's been doing this music thing a while.
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1: 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So no pressure. Hey, coming up, Jason Aldean, what a gift giver. I'll tell you about him.

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0: That's Bailey Zimmerman, Chevy Silverado. So Jason Aldean, quite the gift giver. Seriously, it's like he was actually on tour with Kane Brown. Kane kept mentioning how he likes four-wheeling, so he got him a four-wheeler at the end of the tour. Luke Bryan, when they were out together, mentioned how much he likes fishing, and he bought him a bass boat. That is like, that's so cool. 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
9: Rain early part of today, becoming sunny in the afternoon and breezy. We'll have highs about 70, winds 10 to 20 miles an hour, may gust up to about 35 to 40 miles an hour between today and tonight. Partly cloudy in the evening with lows in the mid-40s. Sunny tomorrow with gusty winds and highs in the low 70s.
0: Yes, I intend to work out and watch these little videos that I saved. Do you do that? You see these like little things, oh, that's a good idea, and then put them in your save pile, and I intend to go back and, yes, have a butt that looks like a Victoria's Secret model. 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

0: and mine on you. 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
14: Rain early part of today, becoming sunny in the afternoon and breezy. We'll have highs about 70, winds 10 to 20 miles an hour, may gust up to about 35 to 40 miles an hour between today and tonight. Partly cloudy in the evening with lows in the mid-40s. Sunny tomorrow with gusty winds and highs in the low 70s.
0: Rodney Adkins actually got called in to his son's school when his son was 5. because his son was singing this at school. You can't say H-E double hockey sticks. Can't say that word when you're five. So.
15: Well, you know those times when you feel like there's a sign there on your back. Says I don't mind if you kick me. Seems like everybody has.

0: So, well, this is fun. This might make me want to mail something. The United States Postal Service coming out with some new art. Barbie stamps. Yeah, featuring Barbie in 10 different careers. That's exciting. The new stamps are coming out July 11th.
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2: Partly cloudy tonight with overnight lows in the mid-40s. The winds are going to be 15 to 20 miles an hour, may gust up to about 35 miles an hour. Sunny on Wednesday, breezy with highs in the low 70s. And look for the winds to continue into Wednesday night up to 30 miles an hour.
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0: That's Low Cash and Wrong Hearts. And who's grumpier in the morning, men or women? It's the ladies. Research has confirmed that not only are women grumpier than men first thing, but they also remain in a foul mood for a longer period of time. And they have a good reason. Women tend to be the ones that prepare breakfast and make sure the kids are ready for school, in addition to getting ready for their own work.
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1: 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I'm Eric De Niro. 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
7: Partly cloudy tonight with overnight lows in the mid-40s. The winds are going to be 15 to 20 miles an hour, may gust up to about 35 miles an hour. Sunny on Wednesday, breezy with highs in the low 70s. And look for the winds to continue into Wednesday night up to 30 miles an hour.
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8: Partly cloudy tonight with overnight lows in the mid-40s. The winds are going to be 15 to 20 miles an hour, may gust up to about 35 miles an hour. Sunny on Wednesday, breezy with highs in the low 70s. And look for the winds to continue into Wednesday night up to 30 miles an hour.
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0: Morgan Wallen there thinking about me. I'm Eric De Niro. Stick around. Got some good stuff coming up. Blake Shelton on the way with Old Red and Shaboozy's next.
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0: miles an hour, may gust up to about 35 miles an hour. Sunny on Wednesday, breezy with highs in the low 70s. And look for the winds to continue into Wednesday night up to 30 miles an hour.
1: Kane Brown's going to put some miles on it after Morgan Wallen.

0: Zach Top there in South of Sanity. 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

0: 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All right, Q Country, what's going on out there today? Who needs a shout out? What made your day? 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
4: Partly cloudy tonight with overnight lows in the mid-40s. The winds are going to be 15 to 20 miles an hour, may gust up to about 35 miles an hour. Sunny on Wednesday, breezy with highs in the low 70s. And look for the winds to continue into Wednesday night up to 30 miles an hour.
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0: That's Russell Dickerson and Happened to Me. I'm Eric De Niro. Stick around. 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

0: That's John Party and Boots Off. I'm Eric De Niro, and the boots are coming on Thursday. The 2026 World Cup starts and runs through July 19th this year. There'll be 48 teams in 12 groups of four. The top two teams from each group move on, plus the best third place teams as well. And the 2026 tournament will have 104 matches across 16 cities in the U.S., Canada, and Mexico.
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